Where is your pride? Where is your pride? 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Where is your pride?

white station wagon with a tan girl named Jasmine, and she's getting on my shit about everything. I told her 30 times before and after we had wine, I don't get bent out of shape over anything.

childlike in every fucking way. Shit me up anyway. The sad lunch face, the pasteurised, unusual looking models, nihilism toughs, your faces curdled, and all these roads that lead to Alberoni.

signet ring, boiler suits, vintage cashmere, inappropriate, lovemaker. I will sit and commit to write down the fight and bathe and what was never said, but I'll say it anyway.

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Rock on!

0: Punching marks, aren't they? Sitting behind their big marble desks, ties done up to 11, clicking their fingers to the fucking lighthouse family, getting their dicks sucked by a big Alsatian dog.
1: Yeah?
0: They're all perverts, mate. All in with each other. It's not who you know, it's who you blow.

your face, but we can see American bootlickers bend a knee. Compassion over hate, I can feel the weight, the oppressive force I refuse.

system designed for depression to thrive, it's no wonder. In a system designed for oppression to thrive, it's no wonder. In a system designed for white supremacy to thrive, it's no wonder. In a system designed for a class war to thrive, it's no wonder. In a system designed for grifters to thrive, it's no wonder. In a system designed for oligarchy to thrive, it's no wonder.

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Everybody, everywhere you go, got to be just who you are. Down in London to Africa, got to be just who you are. 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

Hello, my good disciples. This is the voice of your Frog Lord, and you are listening to the metal radio show, Metalone. Live by the fuzz or die by the slime, baby. 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

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That's metamorphosis, under cloaks like Harry Houdini. 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